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1: Looking at sunny skies for your Monday with increasing cloudiness this afternoon. 20-kilometer winds blowing from the northeast. The temperature at a high of 27 degrees. The humidex at 32. UV index at 9 or higher. Partly cloudy skies tonight as temperature drops to a low of 15 degrees.
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1: Looking at sunny skies for your Monday with increasing cloudiness this afternoon. 20-kilometer winds blowing from the northeast. The temperature at a high of 27 degrees. The humidex at 32. UV index at 9 or higher. Partly cloudy skies tonight as temperature drops to a low of 15 degrees.
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1: Looking at sunny skies for your Monday with increasing cloudiness this afternoon. 20-kilometer winds blowing from the northeast. The temperature at a high of 27 degrees. The humidex at 32. UV index at 9 or higher. Partly cloudy skies tonight as temperature drops to a low of 15 degrees.

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1: Looking at sunny skies for your Monday with increasing cloudiness this afternoon. 20-kilometer winds blowing from the northeast. The temperature at a high of 27 degrees. The humidex at 32. UV index at 9 or higher. Partly cloudy skies tonight as temperature drops to a low of 15 degrees.
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1: For your Tuesday, you should be looking at a mix of sun and cloud, getting sunnier late this morning. The high could hit 28, the humidex 34. Tonight, clear, the low down to 16. Tomorrow, expect sun and a high of 28.
2: Until tomorrow, I'll just keep moving on.
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1: Just after 6 o'clock on 88.7 The River, local radio at its best. Good morning. That was Lords with Royals. It's Tuesday morning. It's Eric here on The Morning Show. Thanks for tuning in with me. More great music coming up to start your day. Plain White Tees, as well as The Beaches in just a little bit. Billy Joel and some Alessa Cara coming up later on. Right now, it's Joni Mitchell, Free Man in Paris on 88.7 The River.

destination. Good morning. It's Eric here on the morning show. It's just after 6 o'clock on 88.7 The River. That was the 1993 alt-rock classic from The Four Non-Blondes, What's Up? Fun fact, Linda Perry, the lead singer of that band, actually hated the finished production of the song, so she tried to block the release. So if you're sitting there in traffic and hating your life right now, at least you're in good company. 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Let's shift gears to 2009 next with Vancouver's own Marianas Trench. Frontman Josh Ramsey wrote this song as a sweet, comforting love letter to a friend going through a tough time. Too bad my friends just send me memes at 3 in the morning. Here's Beside You, Marianas Trench, 88.7 The River.

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That was Lights with We Were Here. It's Eric here on The Morning Show. Thanks for tuning in. It's just about 6:30 this morning. I've got The Beaches coming up in just a bit. Billy Joel, as well as some Alessa Cara later on this morning. It is indeed Tuesday. We're in full swing of July as well. The Fireworks Festival is approaching, but there's lots of other stuff going on as well. Over in Conn, the Knox Presbyterian Church in Conn is hosting an old-time country gospel hymn sing, and it's this Sunday, July the 12th. The singing starts at 7 p.m. and it features the Holstein Musical Bells, Debbie Myers and Sherry Kerr, as well as the Knox Conn Choir. Admission is by free will offering. A fantastic show over here, the old-time country gospel hymn sing in Conn, coming up this Sunday, July the 12th, starts at 7 p.m. Check this one out, folks. Brought to you by the Knox Presbyterian Church. Right now it is the Bangles, Walk Like an Egyptian, 88.7 The River.

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2: For your Tuesday, you should be looking at a mix of sun and cloud, getting sunnier late this morning. The high could hit 28, the humidex 34. Tonight, clear, the low down to 16. Tomorrow, expect sun and a high of 28.
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Alias with More Than Words Can Say on 88.7 The River, local radio at its best. It's Eric here, and you are listening to The Morning Show just after 6:30, and I've got more words to say about the Clifford Carnival that's coming up this weekend. It should be a fantastic time over in Clifford for Saturday, July the 11th, from 10 a.m. until 3 p.m., extended hours this year for the Clifford Carnival celebration. They've got a community dog show, local Minto Makers Market celebration. They've got a community dog show, local Minto Makers Market, a fun run walk, as well as face painting.

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Good morning. It's Eric here on 88.7 The River. That was Billy Joel with the 1983 anthem Uptown Girl. Rumor has it Billy originally titled that song Uptown Girls with a plural because he was newly single and dating a bunch of supermodels back in the day. Meanwhile, my morning highlights are the fact that I successfully parallel parked for the first try. We all have our little victories, right? You're surviving the morning commute on 88.7 The River, local radio at its best. Up next, Ontario's own Alessa Cara. Fun fact with this next track, she originally was inspired by the legendary reality

TV clip of Tyra Banks screaming, "I was rooting for you. We were all rooting for you," which coincidentally is exactly what my alarm clock screams at me every single morning. This is from her summer EP. Here is Rooting for You, Alessa Cara, 88.7 The River.

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2: For your Tuesday, you should be looking at a mix of sun and cloud, getting sunnier late this morning. The high could hit 28, the humidex 34. Tonight, clear, the low down to 16. Tomorrow, expect sun and a high of 28.
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2: 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I'm Chris, joined today by Kay Ayers. How are you doing, Kay?
4: Chris, I am awesome today. How are you?
2: I'm not bad at all. Thanks for asking.
4: Good.
2: We want to talk all about the Seniors Center for Excellence next. Mount Forest Nurturing Our Wisdom Workshop, the NOW Workshops. It's coming up Thursday, July 9th at the Sports Complex. Tell us all about it.
4: Well, I got Pebbles Restaurant. They have agreed to come and show a video to the seniors that show up for this. And the video is about what you don't see when you go into Pebbles Restaurant. So you get a look in the back and you watch where they bake the stuff. You watch where they cook the stuff, how things are made. And you're also going to hear the story of how it started. I want to know how in heck did they ever get the name Pebbles? The only Pebble I ever knew was on the Flintstones, and that was their daughter. Her name was Pebbles. Anyhow, so Cameron Gerber is one of the owners. It's two brothers that are the owner, and he's coming. He's going to tell the seniors all these stories, show them videos, but the really good part is everybody's going to get to sample their banana bread.
2: Excellent.
4: And there's going to be door prizes, and there's going to be stuff sent home with folks. And I can't tell what's going to be sent home because I don't even know.
2: So it's a mystery.
4: It's a mystery.
2: The mystery
4: box. It's going to be awesome. It's food.
2: So this is one of Varney's absolute favorite spots, Pebbles Family Buffet. Legendary for their birthday dinners.
4: Totally, yes. If today's your birthday, you can go there as long as you got somebody with you and eat for free. But I'd like to know how it happens. And a few years ago, they put a big renovation on. How did that work out? I just like to know the business end of it as well as what I see when I go in,
2: because sure,
4: there's a huge amount of things just for sale. They're baking and they're fudge. They sell a pile of that, and they have cans of pears and peaches and all that kind of stuff. Yeah.
2: It was several years ago that I got to go there for the first time, and that was what surprised me the most, was the large merchandise section in
4: exactly.
2: The front. I was under the impression it was just a restaurant. So I didn't know what to expect walking in. It's certainly a building or a thing with a lot of history behind it.
4: It is, because years ago it was just a restaurant. I remember that. And there was a motel.
2: Okay.
4: And that all changed. And now they also rent, they have frozen food, and they're in over 200 grocery stores with their frozen food. And that's made right here in town where it used to be the Rona store.
2: And that shocks me as well, because I didn't know. I'd seen the Pebbles branded stuff in the Foodland here,
4: yes,
2: in Mount Forest. I had no idea it was literally connected to the restaurant. I thought it was just some ironic branding,
4: nope,
2: thing that this national brand here has the same name as,
4: yeah,
2: a restaurant in town. I had no idea that Pebbles food is actually literally coming out of the Pebbles restaurant here.
4: Exactly. So isn't that great? We get to find out this stuff.
2: And seeing the behind the scenes stuff, that it would also be fascinating, because I've always, how hard do you have to work in that kitchen to keep the buffet stocked like they do?
4: Oh my gosh. And how do you, I said to Cameron, how do you know whether there's going to be a lot of people today or not many people? How do you know how much to make? And because it's all time sensitive.
2: Yeah.
4: And he said, that's it. They watch the weather. They watch what's going on. You know, it's a big business.
2: So this Nurturing Our Wisdom Workshop is coming up Thursday, July the 9th at 1 p.m. at the Mount Forest Sportsplex. 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

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Just after 7 o'clock, and it's Eric here on The Morning Show. Thanks for tuning in with me. Happy Tuesday, everybody. I got Teddy Swims to start your day in just a bit, some Carly Rae Jepsen, George Michael, as well as some Justin Bieber later on this hour. From one love song to another, here is So Easy to Fall in Love, Miss Olivia Dean on 88.7 The River.

0: Good morning. Local radio at its best, 88.7 The River. It's a little after 7 o'clock. That was Doug and the Slugs with Day by Day. It's Eric here on the morning show, Tuesday morning, and day by day, we get closer and closer to the big fireworks festival weekend here in Mount Forest from the, say, 17th all the way up to the 19th. They got stuff happening here in Mount Forest, not just the big fireworks display. And over at the Mount Forest Legion, they're celebrating 100 years, and they're having their first annual Fireworks Festival Cornhole Tournament, and you are getting a last call out now to get your teams to register, because you need to register early before all the spots are gone. 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A limited number of spots available, as I mentioned. The games are going down on Sunday, July the 19th at 11 a.m. at the Mount Forest Legion. 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
2: For your Tuesday, you should be looking at a mix of sun and cloud, getting sunnier late this morning. The high could hit 28, the humidex 34. Tonight, clear, the low down to 16. Tomorrow, expect sun and a high of 28.
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Local radio at its best. It's Eric here. Thanks for tuning into the morning show. It is just after 7:30. More great music coming up. Hozier this hour, as well as the Smashing Pumpkins. And we'll be having lots of fun at the Mount Forest Fireworks Festival in just Pumpkins. And we'll be having lots of fun at the Mount Forest Fireworks Festival in just a couple of weeks. They certainly want and need your help, though.

0: 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All right, after the break, Tina Turner, Private Dancer on 88.7 The River.
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88.7 The River. It's Eric here on the morning show. It is approaching 8 o'clock. That was Tina Turner with Private Dancer, her mega hit from 1984. Fun fact for the music snobs out there, did you know Mark Knopfler of Dire Straits actually wrote that song, but realized it was a bit ridiculous coming from a man? So he leveled that off to Miss Tina Turner instead. Wow, if only more men had that type of level-headed self-awareness. Anyway, you're stuck with me here on 88.7 The River, local radio at its best. Up next, we have an Irish guy who claims he can't speak a single word before 10 in the morning. Honestly, I wish our management shared that same policy. Crazy thing is, he almost threw this track in the trash bin because he thought nobody wanted to hear it. Naturally, it went straight to number one. Here's Hozier, Too Sweet, 88.7 The River.

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1: For your Tuesday, you should be looking at a mix of sun and cloud, getting sunnier late this morning. The high could hit 28, the humidex 34. Tonight, clear, the low down to 16. Tomorrow, expect sun and a high of 28.
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Here Without You by Three Doors Down on 88.7 The River, local radio at its best. It's Eric here, and I'm with you on the morning show. Thanks for tuning in this morning. It's just after 8 o'clock. I still have Trooper coming up today, as well as Mr. Big this morning, some Santana and Sabrina Carpenter in just a little bit. Right now, it is the song of the summer, Miss Ella Langley in Choosin', Texas, 88.7 The River.

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Good morning. That was Outkast with Hey Ya from 2003. Andre 3000 famously singing about what's cooler than being cool, ice cold, which is exactly how I like my coffee in the summer, and coincidentally is exactly how my brain feels when I have a bit too much caffeine in my bloodstream. Well, the kids are officially out of school, which means the only thing multiplying faster than your grocery bills might be the sheer number of orange construction traffic cones on your morning drive. So if you're currently trapped behind a line of traffic trying to survive our only two seasons here in Canada, which is winter and road construction, we've got your escape here on the river. A throwback to 1984 with a gold certified synth pop classic from Vancouver's own Strange Advance. Turn it up. We run on 88.7 The River.

0: Pitbull with Kesha and Timber on 88.7 The River, local radio at its best. It's just after 8 o'clock. Good morning, everybody. It's Eric here on the morning show. I still have Mr. Big coming up this hour. Santana, some Sabrina Carpenter in just a little bit. Want to try something new today as well. How about another game with everybody? I love movies, and it's great to try and guess a movie from a little quote from the film. So how about we play a little bit of Who Said That?
1: Who said that?
0: That's right. Who did say that, Terry?
1: Who said that?
0: Yeah, so I'll give you a little sample of this movie clip here, and let's see if you can remember what that film is.
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0: All right, I couldn't resist. 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Who was it?
1: Who said that?
0: Who said that? That's right, Terry. We'll play this again in just a little bit. Were you able to pick it out? Let's find out. After the break, more great music. 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

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Thanks for tuning into The Morning Show. It's just about 8:30 on your Tuesday morning. Coming up this Thursday, July the 9th at 1 p.m. at the Mount Forest Sports Complex. 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
2: For your Tuesday, you should be looking at a mix of sun and cloud, getting sunnier late this morning. The high could hit 28, the humidex 34. Tonight, clear, the low down to 16. Tomorrow, expect sun and a high of 28.
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0: Mr. Big to be with you on 88.7 The River, local radio at its best. It's Eric here, and you are listening to The Morning Show. It is just after 8:30. I still have Sabrina Carpenter coming up, Daniel Powder later on this hour, some Maroon 5 as well. Stick around for more great music, and we're trying a new game today, a little bit of movie quotes, and who said that?
1: Who said that?
0: That's right.
1: Who said that?
0: Terry telling us there who said that as we try and guess. I played a clip from a movie that came out actually on this day back in 2000, July the 7th, 2000. Here's that clip again. Were you able to figure out who that was?
2: Yo.
3: Hello, Shorty. What are you doing?
2: Nothing. Sitting here watching the game.
3: Are you all alone?
4: What's up? What's up?
3: Who's that?
4: Yo, pick up the phone.
0: That's right, a 2000 horror comedy spoof directed by Keenan Ivory Wayans and actually stars a few of his brothers as well. The film mostly makes fun of popular 90s horror films like Scream and I Know What You Did Last Summer. It follows a group of careless teenagers who accidentally hit a man with their car, dump him, and he later stalks them in a mask. Ooh, what a spooky premise for this horror comedy from 2000, starring, of course, a lot of the Wayans brothers and other. It was indeed Scary Movie, came out on this day, and that is indeed who said it.
1: Who said that?
0: We'll play this game again tomorrow, maybe with a whole new movie. There's more great music though coming up. Stick with me on 88.7 The River for Santana and Winning after the break.
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That was Santana and his 1981 hit Winning. It's Eric here on The Morning Show. Thanks for tuning in with me. Fun fact for your morning to start the day, Russell Ballard actually wrote that track, but Carlos Santana, of course, added the magical guitar-fueled riff that turned it into a top 20 smash. Talk about a great way to start your day feeling like a champion. Well, speaking of getting things moving, let's pivot from classic rock to a straight up more modern perfection here. This next artist even snagged the Grammy for Record of the Year back in 2025. So if that first cup of coffee isn't quite hitting yet, we've got you covered. It's Sabrina Carpenter, Espresso, 88.7 The River.

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3: For your Tuesday, you should be looking at a mix of sun and cloud, getting sunnier late this morning. The high could hit 28, the humidex 34. Tonight, clear, the low down to 16. Tomorrow, expect sun and a high of 28.
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1: This is North Wellington Today on 88.7 The River, local radio at its best. I'm Chris, joined today by Anu Dam, an economic development officer with the County of Wellington. How are you, Anu?
5: I'm doing good, Chris. Thank you for having me here.
1: Thank you so much for joining us today. We want to talk all about Wellington County's Multicultural Festival coming up. Tell us, first of all about what is the Multicultural Festival?
5: Surely. So the Multicultural Festival, Chris, is a celebration of all of the cultures that make up Wellington County today. It brings together, you know, long-term farming families, entrepreneurs, residents, newer community members, as well as First Nations communities. All of them together in one shared space. It's a festival, which is a one-day festival, and it's completely free, family-friendly, full of music, food, performance, and live activities that are all free for people to come in and watch. But at its heart, really, it is all about connection, about belonging, celebrating the many cultures that is expressed in our community and through who we are.
1: Anu, who is the festival for?
5: So the Multicultural Festival is a celebration of all of the cultures that make up our communities today. So the festival is for First Nations communities, for new residents who are building their lives here, for multi-generational farming families that have been around for many years now, and as well as entrepreneurs, artists, and residents who have shaped Wellington County every single day. So to summarize, it's a festival for everyone.
1: What can people expect when they attend this festival?
5: So, Chris, the festival takes place on the 11th of July, Saturday, from 11 a.m. in the morning to 4 p.m. in the afternoon. It is a very open, walkable festival and a very walkable experience. People can expect live performances that are all free to watch from a wide range of cultural traditions. They can get to taste delicious food from around the world, meet local artists, take part in makeup booths. We also have community resources that will be available local to Wellington County, and there will be a lot of interactive activities for all ages. Visitors can drop in for a short time if they like to, or they can stay for the whole afternoon and enjoy the whole festival. It is designed to feel very relaxed, welcoming, and genuinely community focused.
1: You told us this is going down on July 11th. Where is the event taking place?
5: The event takes place at the grounds of the Wellington County Museum and Archives, which is by itself a national historic site that tells the stories of the people and places of this region. It's also home to the Indigenous Gathering Circle, a land-based space created with the Indigenous Advisory Committee for gathering, ceremony, reflection, and education. So that space is an important reminder that we are on Indigenous land and that Indigenous presence is not symbolic. It is central to the story of this place, and it reflects a broader commitment to learning, respect, and reconciliation. And that's the space where we have chosen the Wellington County Museum and Archives to host our Multicultural Festival, because it brings together the stories of the past, connects it to the present, and, you know, helps us understand how our future is going to be like in the community that we share.
1: And it really is a beautiful building on a beautiful area as well.
5: Yes.
1: Tell us why the festival is so important for Wellington County.
5: Right. So for us, it's important as a county to celebrate the Multicultural Festival. And it was created for the reason to provide a space for connection and shared understanding across all of the cultures that make up our community and all of the different experiences and backgrounds of the people who are part of Wellington County. And that can be done only through food, music, and by bringing together local artists, performances. And the festival gives people a chance to see themselves and each other reflected in the same space. At the core of it, we believe that the festival is or strengthening something real, and that is a sense of belonging in every one of us.
1: And what is something that you hope people take away from the festival?
5: That's a great question, Chris. Our hope sincerely is that people leave feeling more connected to their community and maybe a little more curious about the people around them. The event can be so much fun. I have attended it for the last 3 years, and it's such a fun outing and a celebration of Wellington County's many cultures, histories, and creative expressions.
1: If anyone would like to get some more information about the Multicultural Festival, where can they find that?
5: So, Chris, we have a dedicated webpage, which is www.wellington.ca/multicultural festival. If anyone wants to know more about the festival, its program, and what can they expect, all of that is already listed in the site. So I would encourage our attendees, you know, to go ahead and take a look into this webpage for all of those exciting details.
1: Anu, thank you so much for joining us today, talking all about the Wellington County Multicultural Festival. It's coming up on July 11th. It's going to take place at the Wellington County Museum and Archives. It's not just showcasing culture, celebrating the people that make up the county every single day.
5: That is correct. Thank you so much for having me, Chris.
1: Thanks again for coming on.
5: And I hope to see you there.
1: Hopefully we will. Thanks everyone for listening. 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

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It's just after 9 o'clock. It's Eric here on The Morning Show. I have great music coming up this hour. Alanis Morissette, as well as some Megan Morris in just a bit. Rihanna, as well as Madonna near the end of the hour. Happy Tuesday morning, everybody, and thanks for tuning in with me here. Let's continue with the great music. Here's Nico and Vines. Am I Wrong? 88.7 The River.

0: local radio at its best, 88.7 The River. That was Jack Soul with Some Days. It's Eric here on The Morning Show. It is just about 9:30. I've got the weekend still coming up, as well as some Rihanna today, Madonna as well, before the end of the hour. Speaking of all this great music here on The River, how about we play a little bit of a game called...
1: Name That Tune.
0: We'll give you a sample of a song that's going to play in its entirety later on this hour. But are you able to name that song from just the first little bit of it? Here is the sample of today's Name That Tune.

0: Okay, just a little sample for today. A bit easier than yesterday. Might have been a bit more tough, so we'll see how well you do with today's Name That Tune. Here's another little sample. If you just need to re-remind yourself of what the name of that song is, who the artist is, I'll play the whole song a little later on. But is this familiar to you? Can you name that tune? Well, it might be getting stuck in your head. You hear the whole song later on. Were you able to pick it out early, though? Let's find out. More great music coming up after the break. It's Alanis Morissette, The Reason I Drank, on 88.7 The River.
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0: Local radio at its best, 88.7 The River. It's Eric here. Good morning. That was Megan Morrison with Rodeo. Coming up, I still have The Weeknd as well as Madonna, some Paul Russell this hour. It is Tuesday, but coming up tomorrow, the Mount Forest District Seniors Group always put on euchre, doubles euchre, and other games at the Mount Forest Sports Complex. That's 850 Princess Street right here in Mount Forest. They hold it in the Leisure Hall every Wednesday from 1 p.m. until 3:30 p.m. It's $3 a person, so seniors, head on down and have some fun. Euchres, double euchre, as well as other games every Wednesday, 1 until 3:30 p.m. at the Mount Forest Sports Complex in the Leisure Hall. Have some fun. And coming up, we've got great music. Don't stop the music. Rihanna in just a bit.
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3: For your Tuesday, you should be looking at a mix of sun and cloud, getting sunnier late this morning. The high could hit 28, the humidex 34. Tonight, clear, the low down to 16. Tomorrow, expect sun and a high of 28.
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0: local radio at its best, 88.7 The River. That was The Weeknd with Cry For Me. It's Eric here on The Morning Show just after 9:30. I'll be wrapping up in just a little bit. Don't forget, though, we have Eddie Voxen coming in to do the mid-morning mix at 10 o'clock, Cameron on Mel's Diner at noon, and Chris will have all kinds of fun on the ride home today at 2 o'clock. So stick with us, as always, here on 88.7 The River. It is time now to wrap up our game of
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0: I gave you a little sample of this song near the top of the hour. Were you able to pick it out? Here's a little bit more information about it, if that helps you along the way. It was released in June of 1993, becoming a huge alt-rock anthem. Despite never hitting number one on the mainstream charts, due to its heavy rotation with the B-Girl music video on MTV, it managed to skyrocket the song and become a multi-platinum status tune from the 90s, a legendary song as well. I'm sure you were able to pick it out. It was Blind Melon, No Rain, for today's Name That Tune on 88.7 The River.

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That was Madonna, Like a Prayer. It's Eric here on The Morning Show, and it's time for me to wrap up for the day. Once again, thank you so much for tuning in on 88.7 The River and enjoying The Morning Show here with me. Just like a certain wandering Canadian legend, it's time for us to head on down the road, folks. Thanks for spending your morning with us on 88.7 The River. Wherever today takes you, may the traffic be light, the coffee be strong, and the music always be good. We'll be back to do it all again tomorrow morning. Till then, take care and keep it right here on 88.7 The River.

88.7 The River, community radio at its best. That was REM with Losing My Religion. If you only know one REM song, I'm probably going to bet that it's that one. Probably their most popular song they have. Well, it's Tuesday. Welcome back to another show. This is the Mid-Morning Mix, and I am Eddie Voxen. We have a great show lined up for you today. We've got some great music coming up. We've got some Rush. We've got Billie Eilish, Tragically Hip, Queen. But coming up right now, we have Calvin Harris and Dua Lipa with One Kiss.

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And that was Josh Ross with Hate How You Look. This is Eddie Voxen, and you're listening to the Mid-Morning Mix on 88.7 The River, local radio at its best. On this day in 1930, construction of the Hoover Dam began. Considered an engineering marvel on the Colorado River, it was originally called the Boulder Dam and was designed to control floods, provide irrigation water, and generate hydroelectric power for the Southwest. Of course, now it's a tourist attraction in its own right, and you can go and take a dam tour of a fully functional power plant. They only ask that you don't wander off the dam tour, and you are free to take all the dam pictures you want. I hope you all got the reference. Coming up now, we have Charlie Puth with How Long on 88.7 The River.

0: 88.7 The River. I'm Eddie Voxen, and you're listening to the Mid-Morning Mix, and that was Rush with Fly By Night. Probably, possibly anyway, one of Canada's greatest rock exports. They're either a love 'em or hate 'em band. There's almost no in between. I fall on the love side. I have seen them 10 to 15 times. I'd have to probably sit down and count for sure how many, but it's somewhere in that neighborhood. I do find, though, that the love-hate comes to whether or not people can tolerate Geddy's voice. Geddy Lee is the bassist and lead singer for Rush. Funny little story about him. His real name is actually Gary, but I think it was his mom or his grandmother, I can't remember, had such a heavy Polish accent that while she was calling him in the neighborhood, it came out as Geddy, Geddy, and everybody started calling him Geddy, and it stuck. And that is how he got his stage name. Little piece of trivia for you if you didn't know that about Rush. Coming up after the break, we've got some Billie Eilish with Birds of a Feather on 88.7 The River.
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1: For your Tuesday, you should be looking at a mix of sun and cloud, getting sunnier late this morning. The high could hit 28, the humidex 34. Tonight, clear, the low down to 16. Tomorrow, expect sun and a high of 28.
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0: morning mix on 88.7 The River, local radio at its best. That was The Tragically Hip with Long Time Running, one of my personal all-time favorite songs by The Hip. And before that, Raven Lynne with Love Me Not. So The Tragically Hip, I mentioned my last little break that Rush made have been one of the greatest rock exports. Tragically Hip is one of those bands that never really made it outside of Canada, but are probably one of the largest bands in Canada. Speaking of Canada, the World Cup is almost completely over for Canada, not only the men's team who lost on Saturday, but today marks the last game to be played in Canada for this edition of the tournament. At 4 p.m., Switzerland plays Colombia in Vancouver. It's been a ride. If you've been able to participate in any of the tournament atmosphere, whether in Toronto or in Vancouver, how was it? I'd like to know if the overall experience was worth it. Being in a small town and only watching on TV or maybe getting together with some friends and watching a couple games, you kind of miss out on what it might have been like. It's a shame that our role, both as hosts and participants, is over, but by all accounts, the teams that played here and their fans all had positive things to say, and of course, the Canadian team made the round of 16, which is the furthest they've ever done in a tournament, so go Canada, go! Coming up after the break, we've got Marrakesh Express with Crosby, Stills, and Nash on 88.7 The River.
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You're listening to the Mid-Morning Mix with Eddie Voxen. I'm Eddie, and that was No Mercy with Where Do You Go? Where do I go? I'm not going anywhere. I've got another hour worth of music for you. The Mid-Morning Mix rolls on, but before that, I have a riddle for you. I have cities, but no houses. I have mountains, but no trees. I have water, but no fish. What am I? The hour, or the answer, next hour. So stay tuned for that. And to take us to the top of the hour, we have Alessia Cara with Wild Things.

And that was Imagine Dragons with Thunder. I'm Eddie Voxen, and you're listening to the Mid-Morning Mix on 88.7 The River. We've got another hour of great music coming up for you. But first, the answer to the riddle that I gave you. First, I'll replay the riddle. I have cities, but no houses. I have mountains, but no trees. I have water, but no fish. What am I? The answer? A map. It shows all those things, but they are drawings, so there are no houses, trees, or fish to be found. Did you get that one right? So coming up this hour, we've got some great music, as I mentioned. We've got some Coldplay, Pet Shop Boys, Sixpence None the Richer, Kim Mitchell. But right now, we've got Feist with 1, 2, 3, 4.

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Alana Miles with Lover of Mine. This is Eddie Voxen. You're listening to the Mid-Morning Mix on 88.7 The River. As we count down to the fireworks festival, I have been bringing you little factoids about fireworks. And here's another one. If you've ever noticed when you see a fireworks blow a few seconds before you actually hear the loud boom, you're experiencing physics in action. Light travels at an incredible speed of roughly 300,000 kilometers per second, making the flash appear instantaneous. Sound, however, crawls along the air at a much slower speed of about 343 meters per second. So, you can easily calculate how far away a fireworks show is. Count the seconds between the flash and the boom. Every 3 seconds of delay means the fireworks are roughly 1 kilometer away. You can also do the same for how far a lightning strike was. There you go. Speaking of the Mount Forest Fireworks Festival, they're still looking for volunteers and they need your help. So check out the website at mountforestfireworks.ca and register on there and someone will get back to you. Coming up now, we have some Coldplay with Yellow. Okay.

0: 88.7 The River, community radio at its best. That was the Blue Stones with Be My Fire, and you're listening to the Mid-Morning Mix with Eddie Voxen. So today's a big day. It's World Chocolate Day. And while not an official government holiday, I do think it should be, we Canadians heavily celebrate World Chocolate Day. It allegedly marks the anniversary of the day chocolate was first introduced to Europe back in 1550. From high-end chocolatiers at Vancouver and Toronto to local grocery stores across Ontario, you'll see a lot of promos, special tastings, and chocolate-themed desserts rolling out. Other days celebrated today, like Global Forgiveness Day or National Macaroni Day, but honestly, who cares? It's World Chocolate Day. Coming up after the break, we've got some Pet Shop Boys with West End Girls. Do you think there's chocolate shops in the West End? 88.7 The River.
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2: For your Tuesday, you should be looking at a mix of sun and cloud, getting sunnier late this morning. The high could hit 28, the humidex 34. Tonight, clear, the low down to 16. Tomorrow, expect sun and a high of 28.
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and that was Gary Wright with Love Is Alive. You're listening to Eddie Voxen and the Mid-Morning Mix. And that was Gary Wright with Love Is Alive. 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

0: under Project Mogul, designed to spy on Soviet nuclear tests. July 7th remains the day the world's most famous extraterrestrial conspiracy theory was officially loaded into the back of a military truck. If you believe, the truth is out there. Coming up after the break, we've got some Kim Mitchell with Patio Lanterns.
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And that was Pharrell Williams and Miley Cyrus with Doctor. You're listening to the Mid-Morning Mix with Eddie Voxen. I'm Eddie, and this is 88.7 The River, local radio at its best. We had two deaths on this day in history we're talking about. Sir Arthur Conan Doyle, in 1930 died. He was the brilliant British writer and physician who created the world's most famous detective, Sherlock Holmes. Also, in music deaths, Syd Barrett, the co-founder and original frontman and primary songwriter of the legendary rock band Pink Floyd, died at age 60 from pancreatic cancer. Barrett was the creative force behind the band's early psychedelic sound before mental health struggles and heavy drug use led to his departure from the group in 1968, and they arguably became more popular at that point. Not to say that Syd Barrett didn't do what he needed to do and didn't contribute, but most of the Pink Floyd I listen to is post Syd Barrett. Rest in peace to both of them. And coming up, we've got Gloria Estefan, Live for Loving You.

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2: Mainly cloudy skies for your Tuesday afternoon, along with a 30% chance of showers and a risk of thunderstorms. The temperature at a high of 28 degrees, the humidex at 34, UV index at 6 or higher. Mainly cloudy skies this evening, clearing after midnight as temperature drops to a low of 16 degrees.
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4: 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I'm Chris, joined today by Rosie Kroll, the branch supervisor of the Harrison branch with the Wellington County Library. How are you, Rosie?
5: I'm doing great, thanks, Chris. How are you today?
4: Not bad at all. Thanks for asking. We've got you here to talk about stuff going on at the library for the month of July. We did talk about it last month, the Summer Reading Club, but obviously ongoing throughout the summer. Tell us about the Summer Reading Club.
5: Yeah, so summer has officially begun, and at the library, we're up to all sorts of fun this summer. You can escape the heat. All of our buildings are nice and cool and air-conditioned, so you can come in and rest and relax and explore, you know, everything we have to offer, whether that's the latest books and movies, or if you like the heat, borrow some of our park passes for your outdoor adventures. And like you mentioned, we also have our summer reading club happening again this year, where kids, teens, and adults can all win prizes for the reading that they do. So every book read equals a ballot entered for the grand prizes at each branch, and every branch has three, so it doesn't matter where in the county you are. And this year, we also have some updated prizes for kids that are 12 and under, so they can collect really high-quality vinyl stickers, perfect for things like water bottles. They can collect shoe charms for their Crocs or other kind of holy water shoes, and brag tags to keep them reading all summer long. And registration is also open now for our summer programs, which have begun.
4: So tell us all about the summer programs coming up in the month of July.
5: Sounds great. I'll just run down branch by branch and tell you what their July special performer is, as well as kind of some of their high-level highlights. But we're going to have so much on that I obviously can't cover it all in 5 minutes here. So I encourage everyone to check us out at wellington.ca/library calendar to look at all the programs your branch has to offer.
4: Perfect.
5: At the Arthur branch, some highlights are going to have weekly drop-in crafts and scavenger hunts. Some of their July highlight programs include a pirate party, mermaid macrame, story times, and more. Registration is encouraged for those. The Clifford branch is doing some interactive hands-on programming every Tuesday and Wednesday afternoon, family story time every Friday morning, and drop-in activities at their creation stations.
4: Perfect.
5: They also have a very fun sounding performer. This is a new one for us this year, Cowboy Corbin, which is a magical cowboy magician. So it'll be a rootin' tootin' good time. That'll be Friday, July 24th from 2 to 3 p.m.
4: Yeehaw!
5: Right? The Drayton branch is offering exciting programs every week, including crafts, challenges, and stuffy sleepovers. They'll have drop-in STEM activities every Wednesday afternoon, Lego challenges every Thursday afternoon, and a movie every Friday afternoon, as well as new crafts and scavenger hunts each week.
4: Excellent.
5: They're actually also going to be hosting Cowboy Corbin. So if you don't make it out to Clifford, you can then come to Drayton on Friday, July 24th from 11 to 12. And that should be really fun. I am excited to hear about this magical cowboy. At my branch in Harrison, we're doing some hands-on programming every Monday morning and Tuesday afternoon. Some highlights include balloon games, escape rooms, cricket crafts, boom whackers, and more. We'll have movies every Wednesday, story time every Thursday, and a weekly scavenger hunt.
4: Excellent.
5: We'll also be having a big balloon show with Drew Ripley. So that's another magic experience where every illusion will be packed with balloons and comedy. So that one is happening Friday, July 10th from 2 to 3 p.m. Moving over to Mount Forest now, your neck of the woods. They're going to be having a story time every Thursday, a new scavenger hunt and craft every week, and a big magician as well coming on Monday, July 6th. From 11 to 12. And that's as well, magic show full of a lot of fun. So I guess that's kind of the theme of the summer. It's going to be a magical summer, I think.
4: It feels like a magical summer at the Wellington County Libraries.
5: For sure. And then our performer for Palmerston is not magic, but I think they seem magic because I have seen these guys before. Four Paws Flying Entertainment. So Janelle has some very talented rescue dogs, and the pack is going to do all sorts of tricks, talents, and agility. It's very impressive. We had them here last year. That'll be happening Tuesday, July 7th from 2:30 to 3:30 p.m.
4: That is an amazing show. I've seen that before as well. It's so much fun. You won't believe what these dogs are able to do.
5: super cute. And they'll also be doing their programs every Monday morning, story time on Thursdays, Friday movie afternoons, and weekly scavenger hunts. So depending on the program, you may need to register. 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So if you don't have time to register or you suddenly have an afternoon free and you weren't expecting it, drop by the library with yourself or your kids and we'll have something fun for you to do.
4: 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So yes, perfect time to get down to the Wellington County Library. 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It's not just books at the library.
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Good afternoon and welcome to Mel's Diner. You're hanging out with Cameron. It is Tuesday, July the 7th. It's a Tuesday, and we all know how I feel about Tuesdays. I know I'm not the only one out there that feels that way. We have an awesome lineup for you today. You already heard Fine Young Cannibals and Jerry Rafferty, and we have so much more awesomeness coming up for you. It is muggy outside today, and I noticed that when it's muggy, that's when the bugs seem to get the worst, right? Like, is it going to rain? Is it not going to rain? It's July. We could have snow. And I actually heard that some parts of northern Canada and northern BC are calling for snow today. Can you believe that? Anything is possible in Canada. Sit back, relax, enjoy your lunch, enjoy the show. And here is Joni Mitchell.

0: You just heard the Queen, Tina Turner herself, with What's Love Got to Do with It. You know, I wish I could have gone to see her while she was still alive. I mean, I'd be in awe. I would totally be fangirling all over that. There's so many national days today that I just want to mention, but the most important one, it is International Chocolate Day. That's my day. That's my jam. All things chocolate. Love it all. And that's all you really need to know. International Chocolate Day. I will tell you about the other ones after too. But coming up after this little break, we got Norman Greenbaum.
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2: Mainly cloudy skies for your Tuesday afternoon, along with a 30% chance of showers and a risk of thunderstorms. The temperature at a high of 28 degrees, the humidex at 34, UV index at 6 or higher. Mainly cloudy skies this evening, clearing after midnight as temperature drops to a low of 16 degrees.
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0: Okay, here we go. It is National Macaroni Day, National Dive Bar Day, Strawberry Sunday Day. It's muggy enough out there. Enjoy a Sunday. Actually, it should be a chocolate Sunday. National Dora Day, Global Forgiveness Day. It is National Day of Rock and Roll. I mean, and you just heard Pat Benatar. And Tell the Truth Day. See, there's so many awesome days today, but still, I'm still hung up on this chocolate day. I'm going to have to go out and treat myself to some lovely, lovely dark chocolate. Coming up after this little break, we got the Beatles.
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5: Hey, sugar.

Our next artist. This song was heavily promoted on Soviet television before the 1987 USSR concerts, boosting its popularity there. Christy Brinkley and the couple's baby daughter, Alexa Ray, made a cameo appearance on the music video. And the music video's backdrop features a building facade temporarily painted blue for the shot. And if you haven't figured it out yet, here is Billy Joel with A Matter of Trust.

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0: 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Nostalgia, hot and fresh, just the way you like it.
2: That is it. That is all, River fans. That's it for Mel's Diner. We had an awesome lineup, as I promised you we would. And it's Tuesday. I mean, go out and get yourself a chocolate martini. Have a chocolate sundae. And if you don't like chocolate, well, it is strawberry sundae day too. So you'll get a pass. I hope you have a safe and awesome and absolutely amazing afternoon. Stay hydrated, stay cool, and we'll see you all again tomorrow. And thanks for listening to Local Radio at its best.

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2: Mainly cloudy skies for your Tuesday afternoon, along with a 30% chance of showers and a risk of thunderstorms. The temperature at a high of 28 degrees, the humidex at 34, UV index at 6 or higher. Mainly cloudy skies this evening, clearing after midnight as temperature drops to a low of 16 degrees.
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0: through controlled burns to clear areas for cultivation and to attract game. In the early 17th century, European explorers and fur traders began to arrive in the region, initiating changes that would eventually lead to significant disruption of indigenous ways of life. Despite this, the indigenous presence remained influential in shaping the early interactions and development of the area. There are well-known reports of the contributions of the Ojibwe chief James Nawash to the early surveyors of Wellington and Grey counties, notably Charles Rankin. Rankin, who surveyed the Garifraxa Road in 1837, noted that Chief Nawash provided the most accurate information about the country and its rivers and streams. One significant piece of information shared by Chief Nawash was that the River Rankin reached outside of what is now Mount Forest, was a branch of the Saugeen, referred to as the Saugeen River. By the late 18th and early 19th centuries, treaties and land agreements began to cede large portions of southern Ontario to the British Crown, paving the way for European settlers and the establishment of townships such as Wellington North. The township falls within the lands covered by the Nanafan Treaty from 1701, Treaty 3 from 1792, the Nottawasaga Purchase Treaty, 1818, and the Adjutant's Purchase Treaty, 1818, and the Saugeen Tract Purchase Treaty in 1836. These treaties, however, often resulted in displacement and significant changes for the indigenous populations, whose ancestral lands were transformed by new settlements and agricultural practices. As part of the township's ongoing reconciliation efforts with indigenous peoples, council approved a land acknowledgement in June of 2023. This acknowledgement recognizes that the lands we now call home have been home to indigenous peoples since time immemorial. It also acknowledges the impact that non-indigenous settlers have had on this land and expresses gratitude to indigenous peoples for allowing us to share and respect Mother Earth with them, as well as building constructive and cooperative relationships moving forward.
1: 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For more information on the Cultural Roundtable, call 519-848-3620 or email township@wellington-north.com.
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3: There's no place

Timberlake, we got Chapel Rowan, we got Chilliwack, we got Noah Kahan later on. We'll celebrate a big celebrity birthday at the end of this hour, do some honorable mentions in a bit. We'll chat about yesterday's big dumb answers, big dumb question for today in the next hour. We'll play Match the Tracks later on, do a top five around five. Right now, Jimmy Eat World, The Middle on 88.7 The River.

Alanis Morissette with One Hand in My Pocket on 88.7 The River. It's Chris. It's around about 10 after 2. It is The River Ride Home. Thanks for hanging out with me today. We got a big celebrity birthday to wrap up this first hour. Right now, I got the honorable mentions for July the 7th. Start off with a born on this day, Shelley Duvall. Born on this day in 1949, passed away in 2024. The actress from The Shining. Also, Olive Oil in Popeye. Hasbulla Magomedov is 24 years old today. He's the tiny Instagram star from Kazakhstan, Russia. Good friends with UFC star Khabib Nurmagomedov. Ashton Irwin is 32 today, the singer and drummer for 5 Seconds of Summer, friends of the station. Alex Pereira is 39 years old today, the UFC middleweight and light heavyweight champion. Came this close to being the heavyweight champion as well, but he couldn't win that. Formerly the number one kickboxer in the world as well. Finally, on the honorable mentions, Jim Gaffigan is 60 years old today, stand-up comedian known for his jokes about food and his books about food jokes. He also played Roy Keane in That 70s Show. Big one at the end of the hour right now. It's Justin Timberlake with No Angels on 88.7 The River. Oh,

0: the man at work. Who could it be now? On 88.7 The River, it's Chris. It's the River Ride Home. It's around about 20 after 2. It is Tuesday afternoon. Big dumb question coming up in the next hour. Right now, we're going to look at some of the big dumb answers from yesterday's dumb question. The question yesterday was, what tiny everyday task does your brain treat like a full-blown military operation? Sue in Burlington said, brushing my teeth like a combat officer. And I'm imagining someone yelling at their teeth in the mirror to stand up straight, tuck in their shirts. Deb in Mount Forest said, backing into my driveway. I understand that. I hate backing up, and I really should have just a pull-through driveway, like a giant loop in the back. Jeff in Mount Forest said, preparing to go to an event, constantly making lists of everything. I'm guilty of checking my pockets 16 times before I leave the house, and I still manage to forget a pack of smokes. Jody said, deciding what's for dinner. My God, why is that so daunting? Great question. Why is that something that we struggle with? When I start to get hungry just after lunchtime in a day, I start to ponder what I might want for dinner. And it can take all the way up till I realize I've got nothing in the fridge and have to go to Foodland anyway. We'll have today's big dumb question coming up in about an hour from now. After the break, we got Andy. Don't go anywhere.
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0: REO Speedwagon can't fight this feeling on 88.7 The River. It's Chris. We're about halfway through hour number one on the ride home. After the break, Wiz Khalifa.
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2: Mainly cloudy skies for your Tuesday afternoon, along with a 30% chance of showers and a risk of thunderstorms. The temperature at a high of 28 degrees, the humidex at 34, UV index at 6 or higher. Mainly cloudy skies this evening, clearing after midnight as temperature drops to a low of 16 degrees.
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0: Chilliwack, my girl is gone, gone, gone on 88.7 The River. It's Chris. It's around about 20 to 3 on a Tuesday afternoon. Thanks for hanging out with me today. Held over at the Norgan Theater in Palmerston this weekend, July 10th, 11th, and 12th. It's Minions and Monsters, rated G. Runtime is 90 minutes. Showtime is Friday at 8 p.m., Saturday, a special matinee at 11 and a 7 p.m. showing, and on Sunday, 7 p.m., Minions and Monsters at the Norgan Theater in Palmerston. 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

Jennifer Lopez, Love Don't Cost a Thing on 88.7 The River. I'm Chris. It's The River Ride Home. Time to wrap up hour number one with our big celebrity birthday for the day. First of all, we got a big local birthday. David Thomas, personal trainer here in Mount Forest. Happy birthday, David. You share your birthday with Mr. Ringo Starr, 86 years old today. Drummer for some small band out of Liverpool in the 60s, the Beatles. Also an actor. Wrote Don't Pass Me By in Octopus's Garden for the Beatles, and after that, he formed his all-star band, a rotating cast of legends who continue to tour globally up to this very day. So happy birthday to Mr. Ringo Starr. Happy birthday to you if you're celebrating along with him. More great music coming up in the next hour. Fun and games and a big dumb question as well. Here's the newest one from Noah Kahan, The Great Divide, 88.7 The River.

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2: Mainly cloudy skies for your Tuesday afternoon, along with a 30% chance of showers and a risk of thunderstorms. The temperature at a high of 28 degrees, the humidex at 34, UV index at 6 or higher. Mainly cloudy skies this evening, clearing after midnight as temperature drops to a low of 16 degrees.
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4: Minto Fire and Wellington North Fire Services, if you see a green flashing light in the vehicle behind you, it's a volunteer firefighter rushing to an emergency. Please pull over when it is safe to do so.
5: This is North Wellington today on 88.7 The River, local radio at its best. I'm Chris, joined today by Christine Veet with Safe Communities Wellington County. Christine, how are you today?
6: I am fantastic.
5: Thank you so much for joining us. We want to talk about aggressive driving.
6: Yes. And it's the worst time of year actually for it because people are in such a rush to get up to cottage country or elsewhere.
5: And the conditions, like weather-wise, road-wise, are obviously a lot nicer than they were 3, 5, 6 months ago. And I think that gives people a false sense of security.
6: Exactly. False sense of security, as well as Highway 6 is just a very speedy corridor, unfortunately. Yeah. And even though we have been changing the infrastructure in a lot of different places with roundabouts, because roundabouts actually do help with these catastrophic injuries that happen on our roads, but it still remains the worst time of year for catastrophic injuries on our roads.
5: What kind of things count as aggressive driving?
6: Oh, gee, any number of things, especially obviously going over the amount of kilometers, as well as aggressively kind of going around, like passing people. And not seeing who's coming from the other end. Like, that is a huge, huge issue here in Wellington County on Highway 6 and on our county roads as well. And because people are not looking, they're thinking about themselves and not being patient, and they're passing. And right now, our farmers are out and with the big equipment, and as well as the buggies, as you know, around here. And so that is huge. Aggressive driving in that manner is also big, along with obviously speeding excessively.
5: Yeah. I've seen it myself on Highway 6, where we all know the solid yellow line, double solid yellow lines are supposed to indicate areas you should not pass.
6: Exactly.
5: But that doesn't necessarily mean just because you see the dotted yellow line that it is always safe to pass at this spot. It matters very much what traffic is coming in the other direction.
6: Exactly.
5: And you can't always tell the speed of a guy coming the other way when they're far enough back.
6: It's true. It's so true. So if you are guessing that the person that's coming from the other direction is going 90 kilometers an hour or just like 10 kilometers over, then typically you're like, okay, I'm going to make it, right? But if that person's doing 100 kilometers an hour, you see them in the distance and you're like, oh, I'm like, and they're going faster than you actually think, you don't have enough time to actually make that pass if you're passing one or two vehicles.
5: So talk to us about the Take 10 Wellington County initiative.
6: So Take 10 Wellington, we've been doing this for a few years now.
5: Yeah.
6: And this is the time of year that we do it because it's taking that extra 10 minutes of time before you get out onto the road and giving yourself an extra 10 or even 20 minutes, honestly, because of the construction that's happening. So we're keeping with the Take 10, but really, I mean, Take 20.
5: Distracted driving. That's something else that we wanted to talk about.
6: Exactly. Distracted driving is always something that's very prevalent across Canada, not just in Ontario, not just in Wellington County, and not just our young teenagers. But typically when I go into the high schools, I do talk about distracted driving, but it is everybody. We need to make sure that when we are driving, we are focusing on the road. We are not focusing on the radio. We are not focusing on the kids in the back seat. We're not focusing on anything else but the road. Because a lot of the times, you know, people will miss a stop sign. And
5: I think this is another thing that we've... it's a great message, but I think that some people have misheard it to thinking it's just talking to teens and new drivers about cell phone activity.
6: Exactly.
5: And it really isn't just about one group.
6: Yeah, and it's not just about cell phones. Cell phones are a huge distraction, obviously. But, you know, distractions could mean like you're fiddling with the radio station. Yeah. It could mean that, oh, I don't know where I'm going exactly, so I'm going to go onto the GPS and I'm going to do these things. Any number of things. And actually, even there's some women that I don't know how they do it, but they decide that they're going to put on their lipstick while they're driving, which is a complete distraction.
5: Let's talk about sharing the road to wrap it up as well. We wanted to talk about how we're sharing the road with farm equipment, buggies. Cyclists, of course, are always prevalent, especially at this time of year.
6: Exactly. And a lot of ATVs as well, right? But also always keep in mind, okay, so farmers actually are supposed to be on the road. They usually kind of go off to the side of it to help you out.
5: As much as they can.
6: As much as they can. But really, they're supposed to be on the road. And they cannot exceed 50 kilometers an hour on an 80 zone. So they cannot go any faster. The technology, like some of those tractors are huge and they have great horsepower, but they're not supposed to exceed 50 kilometers an hour on our 80 kilometer roads. So that means that maybe sometimes you might be stuck behind some farm equipment or an ATV for a little bit longer. And we just need to be patient. Again, bringing it back to the Take 10 Wellington, making sure that we are not rushing. And so we're actually leaving 10 or 20 minutes before we have to get somewhere.
5: Stay safe, stay patient on the roads.
6: Exactly.
5: Christine, thank you so much for coming in today and joining us and talking all about Safe Communities Wellington County and the aggressive driving and the Take 10 Wellington campaign.
6: Awesome. Thank you so much.
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Santana and Alex Band, Why Don't You and I, on 88.7 The River. It's Chris. It's around about 3:15. Welcome to the second hour of The River Ride Home. More great music coming up. We got David Bowie. We got Alicia Cara later on. George Michael before the hour is out. We have the big dumb question for today coming up. Match the tracks in the next hour. The top five around five much later on right now. Taylor Swift, I Knew It, I Knew You, on 88.7 The River.

0: David Bowie's Modern Love on 88.7 The River, local radio at its best. It's Chris. It's around about 20 past 3. It's Tuesday afternoon on the river ride home, and it's time for the big dumb question for the day. For today, the question is, what object in your house do you secretly believe has it in for you? Is it the laundry basket? Every time I carry it, one sock leaps for freedom. The smoke detector, waiting until 3 a.m. to demand attention like some Victorian ghost child. The fitted sheet, it knows what it did. The printer? Obviously, that thing is powered by hate and lies. Drop me an answer on Facebook or send me an email local at 887theriver.ca and we'll go through some of the big dumb answers tomorrow afternoon. After the break, we got the gym blossoms.
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0: Mainly cloudy skies for your Tuesday afternoon, along with a 30% chance of showers and a risk of thunderstorms. The temperature at a high of 28 degrees, the humidex at 34, UV index at 6 or higher. Mainly cloudy skies this evening, clearing after midnight as temperature drops to a low of 16 degrees.
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6: It's the River Ride home for everyone who spent the day pretending emails were important. 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

0: Frank Walker and Friends, Lay It On Me on 88.7 The River, local radio at its best. It's Chris. It's around about 20 to 4. It's Tuesday afternoon, and it's time for your World Cup update. Yesterday in the World Cup round of 16, Spain beat Portugal 1-0 in the afternoon, kissing goodbye to Cristiano Ronaldo's international career. And then last night, Belgium beat the USA 4-1, setting up a match between Belgium and Spain in the quarterfinals. Finals on Friday. The round of 16 wraps up today. Just finished watching Argentina come back from behind 2-0 to miraculously beat Egypt 3-2. Lionel Messi, the greatest of all time, missed a penalty to tie the game in the first half, did manage to score late on in the game to tie it up, and then they won it before it went to extra time. Controversial to say the least. They will face the winners of tonight's game between Switzerland and Colombia. That's over in Vancouver. That's the last game we're going to host in Canada for this World Cup. And then they will play against each other. So that's Switzerland or Colombia against Argentina in the quarterfinals on Saturday. Tomorrow, there will be no World Cup games. No soccer all day. Not until 4 o'clock on Thursday when we get France versus Morocco to start the quarterfinals. So I get some time to catch up on everything else I've missed for the last month. Coming up after the break, we got UB40. Don't go anywhere. 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

UB40 can't help falling in love on 88.7 The River. It's Chris. It's around about 3:45. It's Tuesday afternoon. Want to let you know about a garage sale coming up this Saturday, 8 a.m. to 2 p.m. at 104 Harris Crescent here in Mount Forest. 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

0: Cause I gotta have faith. I gotta have faith. 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

Alicia Cara's Sweet Dreams on 88.7 The River. It's Chris. It's The River Ride Home, wrapping up hour number two. Today's big dumb question is, what object in your house do you secretly believe has it in for you? 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More great music coming up in the next hour, plus we will play Match the Tracks, Top 5 Around 5, coming up around 5 right now, Lighthouse, Sunny Days on 88.7 The River.

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2: Mainly cloudy skies for your Tuesday afternoon, along with a 30% chance of showers and a risk of thunderstorms. The temperature at a high of 28 degrees, the humidex at 34, UV index at 6 or higher. Mainly cloudy skies this evening, clearing after midnight as temperature drops to a low of 16 degrees.

0: the Crash Test Dummies on 88.7 The River. Welcome to hour number three of The Ride Home. We got great music coming up. Some Suzanne Vega. We got The Police later on. We got No Doubt before the hour's up. We will play Match the Tracks in a little bit. Top five around five later on. Right now, it's A Great Big Sea and Christina Aguilera, Say Something, on 88.7 The River.
1: Say something, I'm giving up on you. 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

to see here, kid. You gotta just go for it. Don't think about what comes after or what came before. You just gotta bend your knees, take a deep breath, and jump.

0: Suzanne Vega's Luca on 88.7 The River. It's Chris. It's The River Ride Home. It's around about 4:15. It's Tuesday afternoon, a beautiful day outside. Thanks for hanging out with me. We got more great music coming up. And along with that, we're going to play Match the Tracks. I'll give you a clue right now. It'll match up to two more songs that you will hear in the rest of this hour, and I'll let you know what they were at the end. Based off of Suzanne Vega's Luca, a big hit from the 1980s, we're looking for hits from the 80s. Playing two more in the rest of this hour. See if you can pick them out after the break. Nelly Furtado.
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2: Mainly cloudy skies for your Tuesday afternoon, along with a 30% chance of showers and a risk of thunderstorms. The temperature at a high of 28 degrees, the humidex at 34, UV index at 6 or higher. Mainly cloudy skies this evening, clearing after midnight as temperature drops to a low of 16 degrees.
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0: The latest one from the beaches. Should have known better on 88.7 The River. It's Chris. It's the River Ride Home. It's around about 20 to 5. It's Tuesday afternoon. I got some headlines I saw this morning. Dog named Brisket rescued from 15-foot well after fireworks scare. It's a dog in Kansas, ran away during July 4th fireworks, fell into a 15-foot well filled with oil and sewage water, and was later rescued and named Brisket. Brisket is expected to make a full recovery, although he now smells like every arena bathroom after a monster truck rally. And the other news, Belgium posts overturn this after beating the USA 4-1. After all the Balogun red card controversy, the American player who was allowed to play yesterday's game, Belgium beat the US 4-1 last night and appeared to troll them online with overturn this reference to the result. The US reportedly appealing Belgium's tweet, the final score, and the concept of football having two halves. After the break, see ya.
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It's Chris. It's around about 4:45. It's Tuesday afternoon. And if you're looking for something to do this weekend on Saturday, July 11th, from 10 a.m. to 3 p.m., it's the Clifford Carnival Celebration in downtown Clifford. They got an auto show, including a remote control model car exhibit, a community dog show, as well as a professional dog show. Tons of other stuff going on through the day. Lots of activities for the kids to do. Businesses will be open with special deals, sidewalk sales, stuff like that. 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

Command Sisters Lonely Lullaby on 88.7 The River. It's Chris wrapping up hour number three on The River Ride Home, your Tuesday afternoon. It's time to reveal the matching tracks. The clue for today was hits of the 80s. We just heard Tom Petty's Free Fallin' a few minutes ago. That was one of them. And the other one was Dead or Alive, You Spin Me Right Round Like a Record, Baby. Round, round, round, round. Congratulations if you got those matching tracks. If you missed it, don't panic. We'll play this game again tomorrow. More great music coming up in the next hour. Top five around five. Right now, Lady Gaga. Papa, Papa, Paparazzi on 88.7 The River.

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2: Mainly cloudy skies for your Tuesday afternoon, along with a 30% chance of showers and a risk of thunderstorms. The temperature at a high of 28 degrees, the humidex at 34, UV index at 6 or higher. Mainly cloudy skies this evening, clearing after midnight as temperature drops to a low of 16 degrees.
1: 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Strap yourself in because it's time for Overdrive. It's the final hour of the River Ride home. Now we start trying. Can you read?

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0: The final hour of the River Ride Home for your Tuesday afternoon. We've got Jesse LaBelle coming up. We've got Teddy Swims, Olivia Dean's new one later on this hour, plus tons of others. We've got a top five around five coming up in a bit right now. The Red Hot Chili Peppers, Under the Bridge, 88.7 The River.

0: Avatar, Love is a Battlefield on 88.7 The River. I'm Chris. It is... come on, button.
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0: The final hour of the ride home on a Tuesday afternoon, and it's time for a top five around five. We talked about it a bit yesterday and earlier in the show. The United States of America's national men's soccer team playing against Belgium last night in their round of 16 World Cup game didn't go well for the States, a 4-1 loss, and this was on the heels of a lot of controversy involving one of their players who had initially been suspended for the game, but then FIFA, after a phone call between President Donald Trump and their president, FIFA decided to suspend the suspension and allowed the player to play. It didn't end up helping the U.S. much. These are the top five things overheard in the Oval Office yesterday evening after the match. Number five, Gianni, I'm not saying overturn the game. I'm just saying Belgium has waffles and we have nuclear weapons. Number four, could we maybe just tariff their goals 25%? Number three, executive order. From now on, any goal scored against America is considered fake news. Number two, Belgium scored four. That's okay. How many electoral goals did they get? And the number one thing overheard in the Oval Office yesterday evening after the match, all I'm asking for is one more review, three more goals, and maybe a little jail time for the fourth official. After the break, Teddy swims.
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2: Mainly cloudy skies for your Tuesday afternoon, along with a 30% chance of showers and a risk of thunderstorms. The temperature at a high of 28 degrees, the humidex at 34, UV index at 6 or higher. Mainly cloudy skies this evening, clearing after midnight as temperature drops to a low of 16 degrees.
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0: It's the new one from Olivia Dean, Man I Need, on 88.7 The River, local radio at its best. 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
0: The final hour of the ride home. It's around about 20 to 6 on a Tuesday afternoon. The Mount Forest Fireworks Festival wants and needs your help. 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If you've got 8 hours to spare, you can have a full weekend pass. 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She's posting there regularly, letting everybody, reminding everyone that we still need some volunteers. 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That's going to be on Sunday, July 19th, part of the wrap-up day. 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They got a ton of great prizes, so get your partner. 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

0: Barney Bentall and his legendary heart, something to live for on 88.7 The River. It's Chris, and it is
1: Overdrive,
0: the final hour of The River Ride Home. Got some more headlines for you. Mysterious space balls wash up on Australian beach. Six large metal spheres washed up on a beach in Queensland, Australia. Officials believe they're likely rocket pressure vessels, so basically space junk that survived re-entry and then floated ashore. Australia already has spiders the size of Buicks, snakes in toilets, and birds that square off against tourists. Now apparently the ocean is delivering space shrapnel. Experts say we may see more of this as rocket launches increase, which is awesome. Beach combing is just, will I find a shell, a message in a bottle, or part of an Elon Musk lawn dart? Here's Morgan Wallen, What I Want on 88.7 The River.

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0: The final hour of the ride home, and we are wrapping it up for a Tuesday. Coming up at 7 o'clock, we've got a River Random Top 40 with myself and Eric McLeod. Then at 8 o'clock, it's 2 hours of music with Dirty Dan Yake at 8. Tomorrow morning, wake up bright and early with Eric, 6 o'clock. He'll be with you till 10 having breakfast. Then at 10 till noon, we've got, oh no, wait, tomorrow, it's Town Hall first. 10 o'clock tomorrow morning, we've got former Member of Parliament Murray Calder chatting with Andy Lennox, the outgoing Mayor of Mount Forest. They're going to talk about Andy's time as the Mayor here in the Township of Wellington North. Great little conversation between the two of them. Tune in for that. At 10:30, the mid-morning mix with Eddie Voxen until noon. That's when Cameron comes in from Mel's Diner. 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
2: Mainly cloudy skies for your Tuesday afternoon, along with a 30% chance of showers and a risk of thunderstorms. The temperature at a high of 28 degrees, the humidex at 34, UV index at 6 or higher. Mainly cloudy skies this evening, clearing after midnight as temperature drops to a low of 16 degrees.
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0: Coldwell Banker, Wynn Realty in Mount Forest. 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Local radio at its best. I'm Chris, joined today by Kay Ayers. How are you doing, Kay?
3: Chris, I am awesome today. How are you?
0: I'm not bad at all. Thanks for asking.
3: Good.
0: We want to talk all about the Seniors Center for Excellence next. Mount Forest Nurturing Our Wisdom Workshop, the NOW Workshops. It's coming up Thursday, July 9th at the Sports Complex. Tell us all about it.
3: Well, I got Pebbles Restaurant. They have agreed to come and show a video to the seniors that show up for this. And the video is about what you don't see when you go into Pebbles Restaurant. So you get a look in the back and you watch where they bake the stuff. You watch where they cook the stuff, how things are made. And you're also going to hear the story of how it started. I want to know how in heck did they ever get the name Pebbles? The only Pebble I ever knew was on the Flintstones, and that was their daughter. Her name was Pebbles. Anyhow, so Cameron Gerber is one of the owners. It's two brothers that are the owner, and he's coming. He's going to tell the seniors all these stories, show them videos, but the really good part is everybody's going to get to sample their banana bread.
0: Excellent.
3: And there's going to be door prizes, and there's going to be stuff sent home with folks. And I can't tell what's going to be sent home because I don't even know.
0: So it's a mystery.
3: It's a mystery. The mystery box. It's going to be awesome. It's food.
0: So this is one of Varney's absolute favorite spots, Pebbles Family Buffet. Legendary for their birthday dinners.
3: Totally, yes. If today's your birthday, you can go there as long as you get somebody with you and eat for free. But I'd like to know how it happens. And a few years ago, they put a big renovation on. How did that work out? I just like to know the business end of it as well as what I see when I go in.
0: Because sure,
3: there's a huge amount of things just for sale. They're baking and they're fudge. They sell a pile of that, and they have cans of pears and peaches and all that kind of stuff. Yeah.
0: It was several years ago that I got to go there for the first time, and that was what surprised me the most, was the large merchandise section in the front. I was under the impression it was just a restaurant. So I didn't know what to expect walking in. It's certainly a building or a thing with a lot of history behind it.
3: It is, because years ago it was just a restaurant. I remember that. And there was a motel.
0: Okay.
3: And that all changed. And now they also rent, they have frozen food, and they're in over 200 grocery stores with their frozen food. And that's made right here in town where it used to be the Rona store.
0: And that shocks me as well, because I didn't know. I'd seen the Pebbles branded stuff in the Foodland here, yes, in Mount Forest. I had no idea it was literally connected to the restaurant. I thought it was just some ironic branding thing that this national brand here has the same name as a restaurant in town. I had no idea that Pebbles food is actually literally coming out of the Pebbles restaurant here.
3: Exactly. So isn't that great? We get to find out this stuff.
0: And seeing the behind the scenes stuff, that it would also be fascinating, because I've always, how hard do you have to work in that kitchen to keep the buffet stocked like they do?
3: Oh my gosh. And how do you, I said to Cameron, how do you know whether there's going to be a lot of people today or not many people? How do you know how much to make? And because it's all time sensitive.
0: Yeah.
3: And he said, that's it. They watch the weather. They watch what's going on. You know, it's a big business.
0: So this Nurturing Our Wisdom workshop is coming up Thursday, July the 9th at 1 p.m. at the Mount Forest Sportsplex. There is no need to register. Admission is free. So just make some time for yourself around 1 o'clock on Thursday, July the 9th, and head on over to the Sportsplex.
3: Please. I think you'll enjoy it and you'll learn stuff and you might walk out with something.
0: Kay, thank you so much again for coming in today, and thank you for putting on these Nurturing Our Wisdom workshops. I think they're very important to keep everyone together and making this community connection. You've done a fantastic job with it so far, and hopefully we get tons of people out for this one.
3: Ah, Chris, you make me feel good. Thank you.
0: Thanks again for joining us, and thanks everyone for listening. It's North Wellington today on 88.7 The River, local radio at its best.
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0: Not as popular as his rock and roll song, Valdi's Good Song was nominated for the Juno as Best Folk Song of 1974, beaten by Murray McLaughlin's Farmer's Song.
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1: The next one we're going to play is up from 39 to 34. 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
1: Also tumbling down from 14 to 27, Why Can't We Live Together, Timmy Thomas.
0: Ooh, one of my favorite songs. It's Loudon Wainwright with Dead Skunk, up from 38 to 26. The next one we're playing for you here on the River Random Top 40, 88.7, The River.
2: Crossing the highway late last night, he should have looked left and he should have looked right. He didn't see-

0: Luden Wainwright co-created the soundtrack for Judd Apatow's Knocked Up in 2007. He also appeared in 3 episodes of MASH in the 3rd season.
1: Have you heard much of Loudon Wainwright before?
0: No.
1: I'm a big Loudon Wainwright fan, and of his 2 children as well, Martha Wainwright and Rufus Wainwright. I've seen him live in Guelph. But yeah, Loudon, quite a different mix of stuff. Dead Skunk, quite the interesting song.
0: Down from 22 to 25, it's Les Emerson, Control of Me.
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0: And we're going to wrap up this segment up from 30 to 23 this week. It's Vicki Lawrence, The Night the Lights Went Out in Georgia on 88.7 The River. He was on-

0: This is the first time I ever realized that the girl singing that song is the one who shot Andy. The song has been covered by Tanya Tucker and Reba McEntire, but hit number one while singer and comedian Vicki Lawrence was a regular on The Carol Burnett Show.
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0: Written by Paul and Linda McCartney and performed by Wings, the song was banned by the BBC for what Paul says were misheard lyrics. It was a polygon, not a body gun.
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0: Down from 15 to 20 this week, February 21st, 1973, it's Last Song, Edward Bear.
1: Sticking at 19 here is Rocky Mountain High by John Denver.
0: Tumbling down from 11 to 18 this week on the charts, it's Stevie Wonder, Superstition. We're going to play it for you right now.

0: The lead single off Stevie's Talking Book album, his 15th, Superstition, hit number one in January of 73, and it's one of his iconic hits.
1: Up from 24 to 17 this week, it's the OJs on their Love Train.
0: Another one climbing the charts from 25 to 16, Could It Be I'm Falling in Love by Spinner.
1: And we're going to play this one for you as well right now. Up from 18 to 15 this week, Danny's Song by Anne Murray on 88.7 The River. People smile.

0: Kenny Loggins wrote Danny's song as a gift to his brother, Danny, for the birth of his son, Colin. Gator Creek was the first to record the song, and Loggins and Messina included it on their debut album a year later. Her version was a hit.
1: At number 14, it's Oh Baby, What Would You Say by Hurricane Smith.
0: Dropping down this week on the charts, February 21st, 1973, from 8 to number 13, it's Steely Dan and Do It Again.
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0: Written in 1971 by Simon, the subject has long been a matter of speculation. Simon says the song refers to the three men, with only Warren Beatty being publicly named.
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8: Mainly cloudy skies for your Tuesday afternoon, along with a 30% chance of showers and a risk of thunderstorms. The temperature at a high of 28 degrees, the humidex at 34, UV index at 6 or higher. Mainly cloudy skies this evening, clearing after midnight as temperature drops to a low of 16 degrees.
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1: 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It's from February 21st, 1973. 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

0: While rock music journalists loathed the song en masse, it was a huge commercial success. The suite included Little Willie on their U.S. debut album, and it was their biggest hit in the States. Well, of course it was.
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2: I don't believe it. 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Hey, Ray. Hey, Sugar, tell them who we are.
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2: Dropping out of the number 1 spot from last week, down to number 4 this week. We're going to play it for you anyway. It's Elton John and the Crocodile Rock on 88.7 The River.

0: Off Elton's Don't Shoot Me, I'm Only the Piano Player album, Crocodile Rock, was his first U.S. number one single.
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0: dueling banjos from the movie Deliverance, the song was used in the film without the composer's permission. Billy Redden, who played Lonnie, the boy in the movie, couldn't actually play the banjo, so a local musician was brought in, hid behind Redden, and slid his left arm down Redden's shirt sleeve. Careful camera angles kept the illusion alive.
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